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4: weather. Showers tonight. We'll see around 10 to 15 millimeters. Windy at times as well. The low 15. For tomorrow, showers ending around noon, then cloudy. The high 15. And for the first weekend of October, Saturday sunny. The high 18. Sunday cloudy. The high 18.

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6: Showers tonight, we'll see around 10 to 15 millimeters, windy at times as well, the low 15. For tomorrow, showers ending around noon, then cloudy, the high 15. And for the first weekend of October, Saturday sunny, the high 18. Sunday cloudy, the high 18.
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0: 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Moose weather.
4: Showers tonight, we'll see around 10 to 15 millimeters, windy at times as well, the low 15. For tomorrow, showers ending around noon, then cloudy, the high 15. And for the first weekend of October, Saturday sunny, the high 18. Sunday cloudy, the high 18.

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4: Showers tonight. We'll see around 10 to 15 millimeters. Windy at times as well. The low 15. For tomorrow, showers ending around noon, then cloudy. The high 15. And for the first weekend of October, Saturday sunny. The high 18. Sunday cloudy. The high 18.
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5: Showers tonight, we'll see around 10 to 15 millimeters, windy at times as well, the low 15. For tomorrow, showers ending around noon, then cloudy, the high 15. And for the first weekend of October, Saturday sunny, the high 18. Sunday cloudy, the high 18.

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6: Showers tonight, we'll see around 10 to 15 millimeters, windy at times as well, the low 15. For tomorrow, showers ending around noon, then cloudy, the high 15. And for the first weekend of October, Saturday sunny, the high 18. Sunday cloudy, the high 18.
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8: Showers tonight. We'll see around 10 to 15 millimeters. Windy at times as well. The low 15. For tomorrow, showers ending around noon, then cloudy. The high 15. And for the first weekend of October, Saturday sunny. The high 18. Sunday cloudy. The high 18.
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3: Showers tonight. We'll see around 10 to 15 millimeters. Windy at times as well. The low 15. For tomorrow, showers ending around noon, then cloudy. The high 15. And for the first weekend of October, Saturday sunny. The high 18. Sunday cloudy. The high 18.
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0: That was some party thanks to my buddy's beer and joint. 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
6: Showers ending around noon today, then cloudy. Today's high 15. For tonight, clear, the low 8. And for the first weekend of October, tomorrow, sunny skies, the high 18. Sunday, cloudy, the high 18.
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4: Showers ending around noon today, then cloudy. Today's high 15. For tonight, clear, the low 8. And for the first weekend of October, tomorrow, sunny skies, the high 18. Sunday, cloudy, the high 18.
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2: Showers ending around noon today, then cloudy. Today's high 15. For tonight, clear, the low 8. And for the first weekend of October, tomorrow, sunny skies, the high 18. Sunday, cloudy, the high 18.
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1: Showers ending around noon today, then cloudy. Today's high 15. For tonight, clear, the low 8. And for the first weekend of October, tomorrow, sunny skies, the high 18. Sunday, cloudy, the high 18.
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0: showers ending around noon today, then cloudy. Today's high 15. For tonight, clear, the low 8. And for the first weekend of October, tomorrow, sunny skies, the high 18. Sunday, cloudy, the high 18.
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0: Showers ending around noon today, then cloudy. Today's high 15. For tonight, clear, the low 8. And for the first weekend of October, tomorrow, sunny skies, the high 18. Sunday, cloudy, the high 18.
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0: weather.
1: Showers ending around noon today, then cloudy. Today's high 15. For tonight, clear, the low 8. And for the first weekend of October, tomorrow, sunny skies, the high 18. Sunday, cloudy, the high 18.
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0: showers ending around noon today, then cloudy. Today's high 15. For tonight, clear, the low 8. And for the first weekend of October, tomorrow, sunny skies, the high 18. Sunday, cloudy, the high 18.
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3: Showers ending around noon today, then cloudy. Today's high 15. For tonight, clear, the low 8. And for the first weekend of October, tomorrow, sunny skies, the high 18. Sunday, cloudy, the high 18.
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0: Showers ending around noon today, then cloudy. Today's high 15. For tonight, clear, the low 8. And for the first weekend of October, tomorrow, sunny skies, the high 18. Sunday, cloudy, the high 18.
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4: weather. Showers ending around noon today, then cloudy. Today's high 15. For tonight, clear. The low 8. And for the first weekend of October, tomorrow, sunny skies. The high 18. Sunday, cloudy. The high 18.
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2: Showers ending around noon today, then cloudy. Today's high 15. For tonight, clear, the low 8. And for the first weekend of October, tomorrow, sunny skies, the high 18. Sunday, cloudy, the high 18.
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0: 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Here's what's happening.
1: Good morning. I'm Casey Kenny. Minimum wage is up in Ontario. It's now $17.95 an hour. That's a 35-cent increase, but the province saying more than 700,000 workers across Ontario are benefiting. Officials say the annual increase is tied to the provincial consumer price index of 1.9% and marks the second highest rate among provinces. They say a person working 40 hours per week will see an annual pay increase of about $728. A one-day food drive is supporting local food banks and helping address food insecurity across the province, and it's coming up this weekend. Ontario Provincial Police Auxiliary members are holding Operation Full Plate on Saturday. In our area, non-perishable food items and other essential goods are being accepted at the OPP East Region Headquarters on Queen Street in Smiths Falls. 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Officials say serving communities has been at the heart of the OPP Auxiliary Program for more than 65 years, and this initiative builds on that tradition of service. And residents are being invited to learn more about the Skyview 2 Battery Energy Storage Project. A fourth community liaison committee meeting for the project is scheduled for Wednesday, October 21st. It's taking place from 6 p.m. to 8 p.m. at the Royal Canadian Legion in Cardinal. The meeting's open to the public and can also be watched live online. The project will provide 411 megawatts of battery storage to Ontario's power grid. Be the first to know. Sign up and get news alerts delivered directly to your inbox at mycampfillnow.com.
2: Moose weather.
3: In North Grenville, showers ending this morning with sun and clouds this afternoon, a high of 20. Cloudy this evening, then clearing overnight, a low of 7. And for your weekend, sunny on Saturday, the high 16. And a mix of sun and clouds on Sunday, the high 17.

We made it to Friday. Thanks for waking up with the Peter T. Show. That was Rose, Bruno Mars, Abada on 97.5 Moose FM. Showers ending this morning. Sun and clouds this afternoon. High of 20 is expected. Right now, we're at 16. And I want you to take a minute and imagine Halloween work the other way around. You walk up to a house. You knock on the door. It opens. You proudly yell, "Trick or treat!" And the homeowner looks at you and says, "Trick." Now you're standing there with your pillowcase full of absolutely nothing, wondering if years of watching magic shows on TV had finally paid off. Suddenly you're doing jazz hands, attempting a cartwheel, or launching into your best chicken impression. And let's be honest, most of us aren't exactly prepared. Some people have hidden talents. Others have a vague ability to make weird noises with their armpits. One gets you a chocolate bar, the other gets you asked to leave the neighborhood. So here is the question for you today. A stranger opens the door and says, "Trick." What could you honestly perform within 5 seconds? Because if your answer is panic, you're probably not alone. Give me a call, 613-258-0467, or email ptenson@moosefm.com. 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

0: Showers ending this morning with sun and clouds expected this afternoon. High of 20 right now. We're at 16, and that was 54:40. Lies to Me on 97.5 Moose FM. Thanks for listening to the Peter T. Show. And we have all said trick or treat thousands of times. But have you ever stopped to think about the trick part? Because let's be honest, nobody shows up expecting to perform a trick. And homeowners definitely not opening the door hoping for a magic act. Historically, the idea was simple. A treat was the preferred option. The trick was the alternative. Sort of like saying, give me candy or this could get mildly annoying. Nothing serious, just enough mischief to encourage generosity. Fast forward to today, and the trick has pretty much disappeared. It's basically become kid, trick or treat. Homeowner says, here's a chocolate bar. Kid says, excellent. End of the scene. But what if we brought the trick back? And not the mischievous kind, the talent show kind. Stranger opens the door and you say trick or treat and they look you dead in the eye and say, trick. What could you honestly perform within 5 seconds? And no, standing there looking confused is not a talent. However, some people may have mastered that. Give me a call. Let me know. 613-258-0467 or shoot me an email. ptenson@moosefm.com.
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0: In North Grenville, showers ending this morning with sun and clouds this afternoon, a high of 20. Cloudy this evening, then clearing overnight, a low of 7. And for your weekend, sunny on Saturday, the high 16. And a mix of sun and clouds on Sunday, the high 17.

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1: Good morning. I'm Casey Kenny. Minimum wage is up in Ontario. It's now $17.95 an hour. That's a 35-cent increase, but the province saying more than 700,000 workers across Ontario are benefiting. Officials say the annual increase is tied to the provincial consumer price index of 1.9% and marks the second highest rate among provinces. They say a person working 40 hours per week will see an annual pay increase of about $728. A one-day food drive is supporting local food banks and helping address food insecurity across the province, and it's coming up this weekend. Ontario Provincial Police Auxiliary members are holding Operation Full Plate on Saturday. In our area, non-perishable food items and other essential goods are being accepted at the OPP East Region headquarters on Queen Street in Smiths Falls. Every donation, no matter the size, can make a difference, states a release. Together, we can help stock local food banks, support those experiencing food insecurity, and strengthen our communities. Officials say serving communities has been at the heart of the OPP Auxiliary Program for more than 65 years, and this initiative builds on that tradition of service. And residents are being invited to learn more about the Skyview 2 Battery Energy Storage Project. A fourth community liaison committee meeting for the project is scheduled for Wednesday, October 21st. It's taking place from 6 p.m. to 8 p.m. at the Royal Canadian Legion in Cardinal. The meeting is open to the public and can also be watched live online. The project will provide 411 megawatts of battery storage to Ontario's power grid. Be the first to know. Sign up and get news alerts delivered directly to your inbox at mykempvillenow.com.
2: Moose weather.
3: In North Grenville, showers ending this morning with sun and clouds this afternoon, a high of 20. Cloudy this evening, then clearing overnight, a low of 7. And for your weekend, sunny on Saturday, the high 16. And a mix of sun and clouds on Sunday, the high 17.
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0: Colin James Voodoo Thing. We're playing the biggest variety on 97.5 Moose FM. 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Weather-wise, today we've got showers ending this morning. Going to give way to some sun and clouds this afternoon. High of 20 right now. Thermometer says 16. Thanks for tuning in to the Peter T. Show and Herb and Darren joining me to talk about the first Oktoberfest happening in Kempville this Saturday at the W.B. George Center. Going to be taking place from about noon to midnight, featuring three live bands and lots of sausage and beer. So, gentlemen, tell us about the price for this event.
1: We wanted to make sure that we kept it within the realm of like affordability. So $45 like for a ticket. For a full day, 12-hour event with three live, bands, we thought was a reasonable price. As well as, you know, like when we're looking at it from sales, I'm very excited. We're probably about 50% sold out, which is fantastic. And we're hoping no one goes, like, gets to the venue and can't get a ticket. I mean, that would be an unfortunate situation. But we are encouraging people, if you're serious about coming out to this event, You're going to want to get on the website and buy a ticket through Eventbrite, because we will be selling tickets at the door, but we do have capacity issues, right? So, you know, if everybody's like, I'm going to wait to the last minute and buy a ticket, you might be disappointed. So.
0: Oktoberfest is normally thought of as kind of an adult thing. Is there any kind of family element to it that'll allow families to come out during the day?
2: Well, we talked about this, and it was a big concern for everybody in the committee, because we have a wonderful committee of local, like we're all from Kempville around the area, North Grenville. So we actually, that was a really hot topic within the committee. And ultimately, what we decided was, let's make it a 19-plus event and just focus on the Oktoberfest side of things. As we move forward in other years and expand the days like Darren suggested that we might do based on how popular this grows, then there might be a consideration for afternoon stuff.
1: Yeah, a family day. Yeah. I think we want to do a family day. It's just right now we're trying to focus like on the core of Oktoberfest, which is obviously, you know, there is beer and there's food and there's live loud music. So we thought, you know, that's not necessarily completely appropriate for families with little children. But we thought, you know what, if we really hit it out of the park this year and the community really comes together, then why wouldn't we have, you know, in future years, a day that's dedicated to the family celebration of Oktoberfest?
0: So it is a 19-plus event, Oktoberfest, happening tomorrow at the W.B. George Center, $45 for three great bands. And next, we're going to talk about dressing up for the event.
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0: Bobby McFerrin saying, don't worry, be happy on 97.5 Moose FM. Showers are going to end this morning. Some sun and cloud this afternoon. High of 20 is expected. Right now, we're at 16. Thanks for listening to the Peter T. Show. And Herb and Darren are joining me to talk about the first Oktoberfest happening tomorrow at the W.B. George Center, taking place from noon to midnight. Going to feature three live bands, lots of sausage, lots of beer. So, gentlemen, are you guys going to be dressing up, or are we encouraging people to come in costume?
1: We're encouraging anybody to. Yeah, absolutely. If you dress up, I can guarantee you, you're going to win a prize of something, because if you're the best dressed in the Lederhosen, Darren and I, come and find us if you're there, and we will make sure we give you some kind of a prize for that, because we thought about doing a Miss and Mr. Oktoberfest, and we just couldn't figure out how to, get that scaled up and advertise and get people interested in it with the short window we had to get this event off the ground, I think. Yeah. Next year, it's going to happen, though.
2: But you never know. We might find our Mr. and Mrs. Oktoberfest at the event.
1: We might,
2: and if they come in full German garb, we'll be like, hey, would you like to be the Miss Oktoberfest for 2026? And
1: we'll put them in a convertible as a parade.
2: Well, the Christmas parade's coming up, probably. They can be the Oktoberfest, spokesman.
1: We're just spitballing here, okay?
0: That's okay. We're already making plans for next year, and that's what it's all about, because you don't plan for an event to fail, you plan for it to succeed, and here's hoping that it does. Like you said, ticket sales are going well. Check out the Eventbrite website to get your tickets in advance, or risk not getting in day of, but here's hoping that all goes well, and it should be a great day.
1: Yeah, and I'd just like to follow up, Peter, by saying, please go to the Facebook, Kempville Oktoberfest. All the links are there for you to ask questions or to be a volunteer or a sponsor or get information. You can also find the link for our website there, and that will give you more information and some contact phone numbers, I think, so that you can get involved or ask questions.
0: So check out the Kempville Oktoberfest Facebook page, and even better, come to Oktoberfest tomorrow, happening at the W.B. George Center. Lots of beer, sausage, three great bands, plus Moose FM is going to be broadcasting live from 2 to 6 p.m. as well to fill you in on all the fun you're missing out on. Thanks, Darren. Thanks, Herb, and have a great day.
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0: In North Grenville, showers ending this morning with sun and clouds this afternoon, a high of 20. Cloudy this evening, then clearing overnight, a low of 7. And for your weekend, sunny on Saturday, the high 16. And a mix of sun and clouds on Sunday, the high 17.
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0: 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Here's what's happening.
1: Good morning. I'm Casey Kenny. Minimum wage is up in Ontario. It's now $17.95 an hour. That's a 35-cent increase, but the province saying more than 700,000 workers across Ontario are benefiting. Officials say the annual increase is tied to the provincial consumer price index of 1.9% and marks the second highest rate among provinces. They say a person working 40 hours per week will see an annual pay increase of about $728. A one-day food drive is supporting local food banks and helping address food insecurity across the province, and it's coming up this weekend. Ontario Provincial Police Auxiliary members are holding Operation Full Plate on Saturday. In our area, non-perishable food items and other essential goods are being accepted at the OPP East Region headquarters on Queen Street in Smiths Falls. Every donation, no matter the size, can make a difference, states a release. Together, we can help stock local food banks, support those experiencing food insecurity, and strengthen our communities. Officials say serving communities has been at the heart of the OPP Auxiliary Program for more than 65 years, and this initiative builds on that tradition of service. And residents are being invited to learn more about the Skyview 2 Battery Energy Storage Project. A fourth community liaison committee meeting for the project is scheduled for Wednesday, October 21st. It's taking place from 6 p.m. to 8 p.m. at the Royal Canadian Legion in Cardinal. The meeting is open to the public and can also be watched live online. The project will provide 411 megawatts of battery storage to Ontario's power grid. Be the first to know. Sign up and get news alerts delivered directly to your inbox at mycampvillenow.com.
2: Moose weather.
3: In North Grenville, showers ending this morning with sun and clouds this afternoon, a high of 20. Cloudy this evening, then clearing overnight, a low of 7. And for your weekend, sunny on Saturday, the high 16. And a mix of sun and clouds on Sunday, the high 17.
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That was Weezer, Beverly Hills. Showers will end this morning, sun and clouds this afternoon. High of 20 is expected. 16 is where we're sitting right now. Hope you're having a wonderful day. And I came across some fascinating statistics this morning. And now, to be clear, I made them all up, but they feel accurate. According to the Institute of Completely Questionable Research, 34% of Canadians believe performing a trick would be easier than having to buy candy. 22% claim they can juggle, 98% cannot actually juggle. And 100% of people who say they can juggle immediately look for three objects and then regret everything. Meanwhile, researchers discovered that dads are four times more likely to tell a joke when asked for a trick. Unfortunately, 80% of those jokes are terrible. The margin of error is plus or minus a groan. So let's test the numbers. A stranger opens the door, says, "Trick, what could you honestly perform within 5 seconds? Bonus points if it doesn't require a trip to the emergency room. Give me a call, 613-258-0467, or email ptenson@moosefm.com. 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

0: Mr. Mister's Broken Wings, kicking off your Friday on the Peter T. Show. Thanks for tuning in. Hope your day is a great one so far. Showers are going to end this morning. Some sun and cloud this afternoon. High of 20 is expected. Right now, we are at 16. And I have been asking this morning, stranger opens the door, they hear that famous line, trick or treat. I look you dead in the eye and say, trick. What could you honestly perform within 5 seconds? Well, the responses have been fantastic. Heard from Jacob, who says he could do a spot-on chicken impression. Mike says he knows 20 dad jokes and not one of them is good. Ashley claims she can balance a spoon on her nose, which is impressive because I struggle putting a spoon in the sink correctly. Bobby says he'd simply recite the alphabet backwards. And then there's Mackenzie, who says her special talent is making people uncomfortable. Apparently, she's been practicing for years. Keep those responses coming, because we're all discovering that hidden talents are a lot more common than we thought. Give me a call, 613-258-0467, or email ptenson@moosefm.com.
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0: In North Grenville, showers ending this morning with sun and clouds this afternoon, a high of 20. Cloudy this evening, then clearing overnight, a low of 7. And for your weekend, sunny on Saturday, the high 16. And a mix of sun and clouds on Sunday, the high 17.
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1: Good morning. I'm Casey Kenny. Minimum wage is up in Ontario. It's now $17.95 an hour. That's a 35-cent increase, but the province saying more than 700,000 workers across Ontario are benefiting. Officials say the annual increase is tied to the provincial consumer price index of 1.9% and marks the second highest rate among provinces. They say a person working 40 hours per week will see an annual pay increase of about $728. A one-day food drive is supporting local food banks and helping address food insecurity across the province, and it's coming up this weekend. Ontario Provincial Police Auxiliary members are holding Operation Full Plate on Saturday. In our area, non-perishable food items and other essential goods are being accepted at the OPP East Region headquarters on Queen Street in Smiths Falls. Every donation, no matter the size, can make a difference, states a release. Together, we can help stock local food banks, support those experiencing food insecurity, and strengthen our communities. Officials say serving communities has been at the heart of the OPP Auxiliary Program for more than 65 years, and this initiative builds on that tradition of service. And residents are being invited to learn more about the Skyview 2 Battery Energy Storage Project. A fourth community liaison committee meeting for the project is scheduled for Wednesday, October 21st. It's taking place from 6 p.m. to 8 p.m. at the Royal Canadian Legion in Cardinal. The meeting is open to the public and can also be watched live online. The project will provide 411 megawatts of battery storage to Ontario's power grid. Be the first to know. Sign up and get news alerts delivered directly to your inbox at mykempvillenow.com.
2: Moose weather.
3: In North Grenville, showers ending this morning with sun and clouds this afternoon, a high of 20. Cloudy this evening, then clearing overnight, a low of 7. And for your weekend, sunny on Saturday, the high 16. And a mix of sun and clouds on Sunday, the high 17.
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0: Preston Pablo's one last song on the station playing the biggest variety, Moose FM. Showers are going to end this morning. Some sun and clouds this afternoon. High of 20 is expected. We're sitting around 16 right now. Thanks for tuning in to the Peter T. Show. And as the Royal Canadian Legion celebrates 100 years of service, we're highlighting legions. Today, we spotlight the Kempville Legion, Branch 212. Tonight, the bar is open from 3 until close. You can drop in for a friendly game of euchre at 7 o'clock. Whether you're a card shark or still have to ask what Trump means every round, you're going to fit right in. Then tomorrow, it is a fun dart tournament. Registration beginning at 11:30. And as we head into next week, the darts keep flying with singles darts on Monday night, men's darts and folk club on Tuesday, bingo on Wednesday afternoon, and mixed darts on Thursday evening. 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That is today's Legion Spotlight, recognizing the Kempville Legion Branch 212 in this centennial year. 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

0: Showers are going to end this morning. We're going to see some sun and clouds this afternoon. High of 20 is expected. Right now we're at 16 with Santana. Hold on the Peter T. Show. Hope you're having a great Friday, and we're celebrating 100 years of the Royal Canadian Legion in 2026. And each weekday we shine a light on a local Legion. Today that spotlight is on Fort Wellington, Branch 97 in Prescott. 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Just remember, they're accepting clean, gently used items, but no large items, no encyclopedias, and no clothing. 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
0: In North Grenville, showers ending this morning with sun and clouds this afternoon, a high of 20. Cloudy this evening, then clearing overnight, a low of 7. And for your weekend, sunny on Saturday, the high 16. And a mix of sun and clouds on Sunday, the high 17.
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1: Good morning, I'm Casey Kenny. Minimum wage is up in Ontario. It's now $17.95 an hour. That's a 35-cent increase, but the province saying more than 700,000 workers across Ontario are benefiting. Officials say the annual increase is tied to the provincial consumer price index of 1.9% and marks the second highest rate among provinces. They say a person working 40 hours per week will see an annual pay increase of about $728. A one-day food drive is supporting local food banks and helping address food insecurity across the province, and it's coming up this weekend. Ontario Provincial Police Auxiliary members are holding Operation Full Plate on Saturday. In our area, non-perishable food items and other essential goods are being accepted at the OPP East Region headquarters on Queen Street in Smiths Falls. Every donation, no matter the size, can make a difference, states a release. 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Officials say serving communities has been at the heart of the OPP Auxiliary Program for more than 65 years, and this initiative builds on that tradition of service. And residents are being invited to learn more about the Skyview 2 battery energy storage project. A fourth community liaison committee meeting for the project is scheduled for Wednesday, October 21st. It's taking place from 6 p.m. to 8 p.m. at the Royal Canadian Legion in Cardinal. The meeting's open to the public and can also be watched live online. The project will provide 411 megawatts of battery storage to Ontario's power grid. Be the first to know. Sign up and get news alerts delivered directly to your inbox at mycampfillnow.com.
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2: In North Grenville, showers ending this morning with sun and clouds this afternoon, a high of 20. Cloudy this evening, then clearing overnight, a low of 7. And for your weekend, sunny on Saturday, the high 16. And a mix of sun and clouds on Sunday, the high 17.
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0: She works hard for the money. Donna Summer on Moose FM. Showers ending this morning. Some sun and cloud expected this afternoon. High of 20 right now. We're at 16. Thanks for tuning in. It's the Peter T. Show.
1: You never know.
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12: Do you know?
13: Do you know?
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15: Do you know?
16: Do you know?
17: Do you know?
18: You know.
19: You do know.
0: It's time now for a Friday edition of Do You Know? Let's jump into three fun facts to make you sound smarter than you really are. First off, scientists usually omit left-handed people from tests because their brain works differently. Next, standing like a superhero for 2 minutes configures your brain to cope well in stressful situations. And finally, 12% of people agree a scale is the worst gift that you can buy for someone, especially your wife. There you have it. Now you know. Now Imagine Dragons, Thunder on Moose FM.

0: Money City Maniacs. Sloan, showers ending this morning. Some sun and cloud this afternoon. High of 20 is expected. Thermometer says 16. Thanks for making the Peter T. Show part of your day. And it's time now for a 73's talk brought to you by Meyer Chevrolet Buick GMC Kempville. And with a tease of the weekend's action, here is the voice of the 73's, Casey Kenny.
1: Hey, Peter, thanks a lot for having me in. The season underway. We're 5 games in. It's crazy to think, but already 5 games into the regular season. And so far, the Kempville 73s are on a roll. In those 5 games, they've earned at least a point. They have 4 wins, 1 loss. That came in overtime. And they're playing well. Everybody on the team is contributing. Their goaltending's been good. They've given up the fewest goals of any team in the CCHL. And, they're just hoping to keep it rolling. Their special teams are working. A couple of power play goals along the way. The penalty kills starting to come together as well. And, it's still early for sure. Very early, but things are looking good so far. 73s, in fact, find themselves in first place in the CCHL heading into what's going to be an exciting weekend in Nepean. It's the CCHL showcase. All the teams in the league will be there, and each will play 2 games over the course of Saturday and Sunday. The 73s, they'll play the Nepean Raiders on Saturday. That's a 4 p.m. start. That one you can hear on the Kempville 73s radio network. But what you'll need to do, if you'd like to listen along to it, is go to the 73's website, click on the Listen Live option there. 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That game will be back on 97.5 Moose FM and across the 73's radio network. And also, if you want to tune into Flow Hockey, I'll be on the call. I'm going to simulcast the game on Flow Hockey in the PN on Sunday as well. So, yeah, it's exciting times. Everything's looking good, and it's a lot of fun when you start off a season on a roll.
0: Game times this weekend. Yes. We won't have the Saturday game because we're going to be busy over at Oktoberfest happening at the WB George Center. We've got full coverage for you on the Sunday afternoon game. So what can people do in the meantime if they're looking to find more information about the Kempville 73s?
1: For sure. So we have our brand new Kempville 73s section on mykempvillenail.com. You can go there. You can find the full schedule for the team. You can find interviews that we do along the way. All of our player spotlight interviews are up there. The 73's podcast is on there as well. Stories about the teams. It's a great place to, just go in and see. You can also, of course, stay tuned to the 73's social media channels. So whether that be on X, whether that be on Instagram, Facebook, all the information on there. And, of course, the 73's website. And that's where you'll find the link to the live broadcast on Saturday. But, there's lots of information coming out, lots of great stuff, lots of different information being put out there about the team. So it's a good place to, find a number of different sources.
0: And, of course, Kempville ranked in the top 10 of the rankings this week, so yeah. That's also a good sign.
1: Oh, yeah, for sure. So the CJHL puts out it, which is the governing league of, it has the CCHL, it has, leagues out west,

0: respect and honors will follow. So yeah, it's pretty cool for sure.
1: All right. So again, we'll have the broadcast on 97.5 Moose FM Sunday afternoon. You can catch the game on Saturday on the Flow Radio Network or the Listen Live button on the 73's website. And it should be a great weekend of hockey.
0: Yeah, very excited. Going to enjoy it thoroughly. I think I'll probably be at the rink for most of Saturday and Sunday, of course, for our games. But, checking out the other teams as well that I haven't had a chance to see. And you know, collectively, everybody's ready to get this going.
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2: Moose weather.
1: In North Grenville, showers ending this morning with sun and clouds this afternoon, a high of 20. Cloudy this evening, then clearing overnight, a low of 7. And for your weekend, sunny on Saturday, the high 16. And a mix of sun and clouds on Sunday, the high 17.
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1: Good morning, I'm Casey Kenny. Minimum wage is up in Ontario. It's now $17.95 an hour. That's a 35-cent increase, with the province saying more than 700,000 workers across Ontario are benefiting. Officials say the annual increase is tied to the provincial consumer price index of 1.9% and marks the second highest rate among provinces. They say a person working 40 hours per week will see an annual pay increase of about $728. A one-day food drive is supporting local food banks and helping address food insecurity across the province, and it's coming up this weekend. Ontario Provincial Police Auxiliary members are holding Operation Full Plate on Saturday. In our area, non-perishable food items and other essential goods are being accepted at the OPP East Region headquarters on Queen Street in Smiths Falls. Every donation, no matter the size, can make a difference, states a release. Together, we can help stock local food banks, support those experiencing food insecurity, and strengthen our communities. Officials say serving communities has been at the heart of the OPP Auxiliary Program for more than 65 years, and this initiative builds on that tradition of service. And residents are being invited to learn more about the Skyview 2 Battery Energy Storage Project. A fourth community liaison committee meeting for the project is scheduled for Wednesday, October 21st. It's taking place from 6 p.m. to 8 p.m. at the Royal Canadian Legion in Cardinal. The meeting is open to the public and can also be watched live online. The project will provide 411 megawatts of battery storage to Ontario's power grid. Be the first to know. Sign up and get news alerts delivered directly to your inbox at mykempvillenow.com.
2: Moose weather. In North Grenville, showers ending this morning with sun and clouds this afternoon, a high of 20. Cloudy this evening, then clearing overnight, a low of 7. And for your weekend, sunny on Saturday, the high 16. And a mix of sun and clouds on Sunday, the high 17.

0: Sam Roberts, brother down. Showers ending this morning. Sun and clouds this afternoon. High of 20 is expected. We're around 16 right now. I appreciate you tuning in, and you can listen to us anywhere on the iHeartRadio and Radio Player Canada app. Just search 97.5 Moose FM Kempville. Good Friday morning. It's the Peter T. Show and the North Grenville Fire Service. It's going to be having an open house tomorrow. It's going from 10 till 3. You get to tour the station, check out the fire trucks up close, and meet the firefighters. And really, you're never too old to climb into a driver's seat of a fire truck and imagine yourself hitting that siren. There's also going to be plenty of fire safety activities and information, making it a great opportunity to learn something while having some fun. And one of the highlights of the day is going to be the auto extraction demonstration. That's going to happen tomorrow, 1 p.m. If you've ever wondered how firefighters safely remove people from a vehicle after a collision, this is your chance to see it in person. The event is fully family friendly with accessible parking available at the fire station as well as overflow parking at the municipal center. So make it part of your day tomorrow, 10 to 3, North Grenville Fire Station. Come meet your local firefighters, tour the station, learn about fire safety, and see firsthand that works that goes in to protecting our community.
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0: The kid is hot tonight. Loverboy on 97.5 Moose FM. Welcome to Friday. Showers are going to end this morning, giving away to some sun and cloud this afternoon. High of 20 is expected. We're at 16 right now. Thanks for listening. It's the Peter T. Show. And you know, there are some events that just feel like fall. The leaves are changing, there's a chill in the air, and suddenly the sidewalks are filled with superheroes, witches, ghosts, and at least three dinosaurs. And that's exactly what you're going to find when Creepy Campfield returns on Saturday, October 24th. Goes from 10 a.m. until noon, and it's one of those events that reminds you why small town living is so special. Kids get to dress up in their favorite Halloween costumes, families can stroll through downtown Campfield, and local businesses get in a spooky spirit with some trick-or-treating fun along the way. And let's be honest, seeing a pirate walk into a bakery, followed by a princess, a vampire, and a tiny firefighter, is something that never gets old. It's a chance to support local businesses, enjoy a beautiful fall morning, and make a few Halloween memories before the big night arrives. So grab your costume, bring the family, and get ready for a little Halloween magic in downtown Campfield. Creepy Campfield takes place Saturday, October 24th from 10 a.m. till noon.
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2: Moose weather.
0: In North Grenville, showers ending this morning with sun and clouds this afternoon, a high of 20. Cloudy this evening, then clearing overnight, a low of 7. And for your weekend, sunny on Saturday, the high 16. And a mix of sun and clouds on Sunday, the high 17.
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0: 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Here's what's happening.
1: Good morning. I'm Casey Kenny. Minimum wage is up in Ontario. It's now $17.95 an hour. That's a 35-cent increase, with the province saying more than 700,000 workers across Ontario are benefiting. Officials say the annual increase is tied to the provincial consumer price index of 1.9% and marks the second highest rate among provinces. They say a person working 40 hours per week will see an annual pay increase of about $728. A one-day food drive is supporting local food banks and helping address food insecurity across the province, and it's coming up this weekend. Ontario Provincial Police Auxiliary members are holding Operation Full Plate on Saturday. In our area, non-perishable food items and other essential goods are being accepted at the OPP East Region headquarters on Queen Street in Smiths Falls. Every donation, no matter the size, can make a difference, states a release. Together, we can help stock local food banks, support those experiencing food insecurity, and strengthen our communities. Officials say serving communities has been at the heart of the OPP Auxiliary Program for more than 65 years, and this initiative builds on that tradition of service. And residents are being invited to learn more about the Skyview 2 Battery Energy Storage Project. A fourth community liaison committee meeting for the project is scheduled for Wednesday, October 21st. It's taking place from 6 p.m. to 8 p.m. at the Royal Canadian Legion in Cardinal. The meeting is open to the public and can also be watched live online. The project will provide 411 megawatts of battery storage to Ontario's power grid. Be the first to know. Sign up and get news alerts delivered directly to your inbox at mykempvillenow.com.
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5: Weather. In North Grenville, showers ending this morning with sun and clouds this afternoon, a high of 20. Cloudy this evening, then clearing overnight, a low of 7. And for your weekend, sunny on Saturday, the high 16. And a mix of sun and clouds on Sunday, the high 17.
0: 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Let's give this a spin and see what song it lands on.

Queens of the Stone Age, No One Knows on 97.5 Moose FM. Showers ending this morning. Sun and cloud expected this afternoon. High of 20. Right now, we're at 17. Thanks for tuning in to the Peter T. Show, and let's establish some rules. If Halloween becomes trick for treat, the quality of the treat should absolutely depend on the quality of the trick. Tell a decent joke, fun-sized chocolate bar. Do a flawless cartwheel, full-sized chocolate bar. Pull a rabbit out of a hat, and we're talking king-size candy territory. But if your trick is simply saying, I can whistle, and then producing something that sounds like a leaky kettle, you're getting one Tootsie Roll and a polite thank you. And imagine the pressure. Kids would be rehearsing all October. Parents would be running trick practices in the driveway. There'd be judges, scorecards, possibly even instant replay. So be honest. If you were out trick-or-treating, knock on the door. You say trick-or-treat, the door opens, and the stranger says, trick. Could you honestly perform something within 5 seconds? And if so, what treat do you think you would have earned? Give me a call, 613-258-0467, or email ptenson@moosefm.com. Here's 3 Days Grace now, Apologies on Moose FM.

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0: REM, it's the end of the world as we know it. And I feel fine on the station playing the biggest variety, Moose FM. Weather-wise, we've got showers ending this morning. Some sun and cloud this afternoon. High of 20 is expected. We're sitting around 17 right now. Thanks for letting me keep you company on a Friday. It's the Peter T. Show, and I do want to remind you one thing. Most trick-or-treaters, well, they're little kids. Their mission is simple. Get candy. As much candy as possible and as quickly as possible. But you know, there are certain kids who would absolutely love it if you answered the door and shouted trick. Those kids are already halfway through a magic show before you finish the word. They're doing impressions, telling jokes, showing dance moves, and performing dramatic monologues from absolutely nowhere. And here's the thing. Those kids would also expect bonus candy, because once they perform three tricks, a comedy routine, and a dramatic interpretation of a chicken crossing the road, they are not leaving with one little chocolate bar. They're going to be negotiating, and honestly, if they give you something like that, they've definitely earned more than one little chocolate bar.
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0: In North Grenville, showers ending this morning with sun and clouds this afternoon, a high of 20. Cloudy this evening, then clearing overnight, a low of 7. And for your weekend, sunny on Saturday, the high 16. And a mix of sun and clouds on Sunday, the high 17.
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0: 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Showers ending this morning, sun and cloud this afternoon. High of 20 is expected. 17's where we're sitting. I appreciate you tuning in to the Peter T. Show. And if you've been looking for an excuse to get your friends together, enjoy some great live music, and maybe test your skills at something called Stein stacking, I've got just the thing for you. Kempville Oktoberfest taking over the WB George Center tomorrow. We're talking three live bands on one stage, the legendary Mudmen, Bird King, and the International Set. We'll be keeping the party going all day long with live music that'll definitely have you singing along, dancing, and wondering why you don't do it more often. But Oktoberfest, not just about the music. You're going to find great food, cold beer, dancing, axe throwing, keg tossing, beer pong, stein stacking, games, and plenty of friendly competition. Basically, if it's fun, there's a good chance you're going to find it there. And if you're worried about missing anything, don't worry. 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The first ever Kempville Oktoberfest tomorrow at the WB George Center. 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

0: Sinking Like a Sunset, Tom Cochran on the station playing the biggest variety, Moose FM. Showers ending this morning, sun and cloud this afternoon, high of 20. Right now, we are at 17. I'm Peter T. Thanks for hanging out with me. And today we learned scientists usually omit left-handed people from tests because their brain works differently. Standing like a superhero for 2 minutes allows you to cope well in stressful situations, and 12% of people agree a scale is the worst gift you can buy for someone, especially for your wife. We also talked about bringing the trick back to trick or treat, but instead of a prank, the trick is a special talent the kid shows that determines how good of a treat they get. Also, don't forget Moose FM will be on location tomorrow afternoon from 2 to 6 live from the first Oktoberfest happening at the WB George Center. Lots of beer, sausage, and 3 live bands, plus games and prizes. Also, 73's in action this weekend. 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
0: That's going to wrap things up for me for today. And as always, I like to leave you with a little chuckle. So here we go. What did one tectonic plate say to the other? Sorry, my fault. Have yourself a good day, a great weekend, and be safe.
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2: In North Grenville, showers ending this morning with sun and clouds this afternoon, a high of 20. Cloudy this evening, then clearing overnight, a low of 7. And for your weekend, sunny on Saturday, the high 16. And a mix of sun and clouds on Sunday, the high 17.
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4: In North Grenville, sun and clouds this afternoon, the high reaching 20. Cloudy this evening, then clearing overnight with a low of 7. And for your weekend, sunny on Saturday, the high 16. And a mix of sun and clouds on Sunday, the high 17.
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4: In North Grenville, sun and clouds this afternoon, the high reaching 20. Cloudy this evening, then clearing overnight with a low of 7. And for your weekend, sunny on Saturday, the high 16. And a mix of sun and clouds on Sunday, the high 17.

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3: In North Grenville, sun and clouds this afternoon, the high reaching 20. Cloudy this evening, then clearing overnight with a low of 7. And for your weekend, sunny on Saturday, the high 16. And a mix of sun and clouds on Sunday, the high 17.

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Have you ever-

0: died and you just said no. I died and you watched. 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
1: Moose weather.
2: In North Grenville, sun and clouds this afternoon, the high reaching 20. Cloudy this evening, then clearing overnight with a low of 7. And for your weekend, sunny on Saturday, the high 16. And a mix of sun and clouds on Sunday, the high 17.
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1: Good afternoon. I'm Hussam El Hussein. Voters can no longer believe what they see and can't assume the message in their inboxes or social media feeds are legitimate, according to one of Canada's top tech experts. Carmi Levy told Vista Radio in an interview, there isn't a sector anywhere that is immune to the encroachment of AI, and it would be naive to think politics would escape its spread. He says the sad reality is that there is more AI being incorporated into political messaging, adding that if anyone suspects a fake profile, the best way to combat it is to report it on whatever platform it appears.
2: That tells the platform to reduce its priority in the algorithm such that it will not find an audience. That is an absolutely critical step toward ensuring that we do not give power to the malevolent actors who would use misinformation to misinform us.
1: Levy says candidates also need to keep an eye out to make sure they are not being targeted. Ontario's Municipal Elections Act has no provisions addressing AI-generated content, synthetic media, or deepfakes in campaign advertising. Police are warning the public about fraud involving online classified ads. The OPP's Integrated Fraud Awareness and Response Initiative says anyone selling equipment or other high-value items online should be alert for buyers who claim to be out of town or agree to purchase without viewing the item. They should also watch for those who arrange for a third party to pick up the item or offer payment by check, money order, or bank draft. Police say sellers should protect themselves by verifying buyers, confirming payments have cleared, and being cautious of any transaction that seems unusual. If you are a victim of fraud or suspect fraudulent activity, report it to your local police service and the Canadian Anti-Fraud Centre. A one-day food drive supporting local food banks and helping address food insecurity across the province is coming up this weekend. Ontario Provincial Police Auxiliary members are holding Operation Full Plate tomorrow. In our area, non-perishable food items and other essential goods are being accepted at the OPP East Region headquarters on Queen Street in Smith Falls. Officials say serving communities has been at the heart of the OPP Auxiliary Program for more than 65 years, and this initiative builds on that tradition of service. Be the first to know. Sign up to get news alerts to your inbox at mykempvillenow.com.
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0: Moose weather.
7: In North Grenville, sun and clouds this afternoon, the high reaching 20. Cloudy this evening, then clearing overnight with a low of 7. And for your weekend, sunny on Saturday, the high 16. And a mix of sun and clouds on Sunday, the high 17.
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3: Moose weather.
4: In North Grenville, sun and clouds this afternoon, the high reaching 20. Cloudy this evening, then clearing overnight with a low of 7. And for your weekend, sunny on Saturday, the high 16. And a mix of sun and clouds on Sunday, the high 17.
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3: In North Grenville, sun and clouds this afternoon, the high reaching 20. Cloudy this evening, then clearing overnight with a low of 7. And for your weekend, sunny on Saturday, the high 16. And a mix of sun and clouds on Sunday, the high 17.
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2: In North Grenville, sun and clouds this afternoon, the high reaching 20. Cloudy this evening, then clearing overnight with a low of 7. And for your weekend, sunny on Saturday, the high 16. And a mix of sun and clouds on Sunday, the high 17.
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2: Moose weather.
3: In North Grenville, sun and clouds this afternoon, the high reaching 20. Cloudy this evening, then clearing overnight with a low of 7. And for your weekend, sunny on Saturday, the high 16. And a mix of sun and clouds on Sunday, the high 17.
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3: Moose weather.
4: In North Grenville, sun and clouds this afternoon, the high reaching 20. Cloudy this evening, then clearing overnight with a low of 7. And for your weekend, sunny on Saturday, the high 16. And a mix of sun and clouds on Sunday, the high 17.

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3: In North Grenville, sun and clouds this afternoon, the high reaching 20. Cloudy this evening, then clearing overnight with a low of 7. And for your weekend, sunny on Saturday, the high 16. And a mix of sun and clouds on Sunday, the high 17.
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2: In North Grenville, sun and clouds this afternoon, the high reaching 20. Cloudy this evening, then clearing overnight with a low of 7. And for your weekend, sunny on Saturday, the high 16. And a mix of sun and clouds on Sunday, the high 17.
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2: Moose weather.
3: In North Grenville, sun and clouds this afternoon, the high reaching 20. Cloudy this evening, then clearing overnight with a low of 7. And for your weekend, sunny on Saturday, the high 16. And a mix of sun and clouds on Sunday, the high 17.
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1: Good afternoon. I'm Hussam El Hussein. Two Arne Pryor residents are charged with second-degree murder after their arrest by RCMP in Regina, Saskatchewan. Lanark County OPP say the arrests on Wednesday of a 37-year-old woman and a 33-year-old man are connected to a homicide investigation involving a vehicle fire on September 11th in a wooded area of Mississippi Mills, about 50 kilometers southwest of Ottawa. A Mississippi Mills resident, age 37, was found deceased in the vehicle. Both accused are also charged with indignity to a dead body. Anyone with information that could help the investigation is asked to contact Lanark County OPP or Crime Stoppers. Voters can no longer believe what they see and can't assume the message in their inboxes or social media feeds are legitimate, according to one of Canada's top tech experts. Carmi Levy told Vista Radio in an interview, there isn't a sector anywhere that is immune to the encroachment of AI, and it would be naive to think politics would escape its spread. He says the sad reality is that there is more AI being incorporated into political messaging, adding that if anyone suspects a fake profile, the best way to combat it is to report it on whatever platform it appears.
2: That tells the platform to reduce its priority in the algorithm such that it will not find an audience. That is an absolutely critical step toward ensuring that we do not give power to the malevolent actors who would use misinformation to misinform us.
1: Levy says candidates also need to keep an eye out to make sure they are not being targeted. Ontario's Municipal Elections Act has no provisions addressing AI-generated content, synthetic media, or deepfakes in campaign advertising. A one-day food drive supporting local food banks and helping address food insecurity across the province is coming up this weekend. Ontario Provincial Police Auxiliary members are holding Operation Full Plate tomorrow. In our area, non-perishable food items and other essential goods are being accepted at the OPP East Region headquarters on Queen Street in Smith Falls. Officials say serving communities has been at the heart of the OPP Auxiliary program for more than 65 years, and this initiative builds on that tradition of service. Be the first to know. Sign up to get news alerts to your inbox at mykempvillenow.com.
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0: Moose weather.
1: Partly cloudy tonight, low of 5. Tomorrow morning, sunny, high of 17. That evening, the skies will be clear with a low of 3, risk of frost. Sunday, mix of sun and cloud, chance of showers, high of 19. That evening, cloudy, chance of showers, low of 7.
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3: Weather. Partly cloudy tonight, low of 5. Tomorrow morning, sunny, high of 17. That evening, the skies will be clear with a low of 3, risk of frost. Sunday, mix of sun and cloud, chance of showers, high of 19. That evening, cloudy, chance of showers, low of 7.

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2: Moose weather.
3: Partly cloudy tonight, low of 5. Tomorrow morning, sunny, high of 17. That evening, the skies will be clear with a low of 3, risk of frost. Sunday, mix of sun and cloud, chance of showers, high of 19. That evening, cloudy, chance of showers, low of 7.
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5: Is it a relapse if it's just a drink? 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

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The green light flashes, the flags go up. 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
1: Good afternoon. I'm Hussam El Hussein. Two Arne Pryor residents are charged with second-degree murder after their arrest by RCMP in Regina, Saskatchewan. Lanark County OPP say the arrests on Wednesday of a 37-year-old woman and a 33-year-old man are connected to a homicide investigation involving a vehicle fire on September 11th in a wooded area of Mississippi Mills, about 50 kilometers southwest of Ottawa. A Mississippi Mills resident, age 37, was found deceased in the vehicle. Both accused are also charged with indignity to a dead body. Anyone with information that could help the investigation is asked to contact Lanark County OPP or Crime Stoppers. Voters can no longer believe what they see and can't assume the message in their inboxes or social media feeds are legitimate, according to one of Canada's top tech experts. Carmi Levy told Vista Radio in an interview, there isn't a sector anywhere that is immune to the encroachment of AI, and it would be naive to think politics would escape its spread. He says the sad reality is that there is more AI being incorporated into political messaging, adding that if anyone suspects a fake profile, the best way to combat it is to report it on whatever platform it appears.
2: That tells the platform to reduce its priority in the algorithm such that it will not find an audience. That is an absolutely critical step toward ensuring that we do not give power to the malevolent actors who would use misinformation to misinform us.
1: Levy says candidates also need to keep an eye out to make sure they are not being targeted. Ontario's Municipal Elections Act has no provisions addressing AI-generated content, synthetic media, or deepfakes in campaign advertising. A one-day food drive supporting local food banks and helping address food insecurity across the province is coming up this weekend. Ontario Provincial Police Auxiliary members are holding Operation Full Plate tomorrow. In our area, non-perishable food items and other essential goods are being accepted at the OPP East Region headquarters on Queen Street in Smith Falls. Officials say serving communities has been at the heart of the OPP Auxiliary program for more than 65 years, and this initiative builds on that tradition of service. Be the first to know. Sign up to get news alerts to your inbox at mykempvillenow.com.
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1: Partly cloudy tonight, low of 5. Tomorrow morning, sunny, high of 17. That evening, the skies will be clear with a low of 3, risk of frost. Sunday, mix of sun and cloud, chance of showers, high of 19. That evening, cloudy, chance of showers, low of 7.
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5: Partly cloudy tonight, low of 5. Tomorrow morning, sunny, high of 17. That evening, the skies will be clear with a low of 3, risk of frost. Sunday, mix of sun and cloud, chance of showers, high of 19. That evening, cloudy, chance of showers, low of 7.

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4: Partly cloudy tonight, low of 5. Tomorrow morning, sunny, high of 17. That evening, the skies will be clear with a low of 3, risk of frost. Sunday, mix of sun and cloud, chance of showers, high of 19. That evening, cloudy, chance of showers, low of 7.
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0: 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Moose weather.
3: Partly cloudy tonight, low of 5. Tomorrow morning, sunny, high of 17. That evening, the skies will be clear with a low of 3, risk of frost. Sunday, mix of sun and cloud, chance of showers, high of 19. That evening, cloudy, chance of showers, low of 7.

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4: Moose weather.
5: Partly cloudy tonight, low of 5. Tomorrow morning, sunny, high of 17. That evening, the skies will be clear with a low of 3, risk of frost. Sunday, mix of sun and cloud, chance of showers, high of 19. That evening, cloudy, chance of showers, low of 7.
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4: Partly cloudy tonight, low of 5. Tomorrow morning, sunny, high of 17. That evening, the skies will be clear with a low of 3, risk of frost. Sunday, mix of sun and cloud, chance of showers, high of 19. That evening, cloudy, chance of showers, low of 7.

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4: Partly cloudy tonight, low of 5. Tomorrow morning, sunny, high of 17. That evening, the skies will be clear with a low of 3, risk of frost. Sunday, mix of sun and cloud, chance of showers, high of 19. That evening, cloudy, chance of showers, low of 7.
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